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Yes, and how many years can some people exist before they're allowed to be free? Yes, and how many times can a man turn his head and pretend that he just doesn't

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Sunny vibes. Sunny vibes. 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

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Start fresh. Charge your vibes. 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Sunny vibes. Sunny vibes.